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1: Welcome to the paradise. 3, D,

take it to the flow now, ooh. Hoops, Spurs, boots. To the flow now, ooh.

0: 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And Rachel, she's the waitress who wants to be a star.
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